0: جوهر اف ام الدنيا ما فيها.
1: I've heard people say that too much of anything is not good for you, baby. But I don't know about that. There's been a time that we've loved and we've shared love and made

0: جوهرة اف ام ميوزك نون ستوب.
1: Open up, bro.
2: What's up, man?
1: My girl just called me.
2: She actually saw you.
1: I don't know how it happened.
2: With who?
1: The girl next door, you know?
2: Oh, man.
1: I don't know what to do.
2: Just deny it.